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1: We want to say to them, the future belongs to you. If young people say we want to change this country but they don't vote, then they are going to get candidates not of their choice. So that's why they say sometimes when you don't vote, you are actually voting, but you are voting for who you don't want. So we are saying to young people, yes, we want you to change this country. We want you to lead, but be there where it matters.
0: Moetapele wa Umkhonto weSizwe Jacob Zuma o hlalositse ha leqemile hodimo la mesebetsi batjheng e le bothata ba naha bo lokelang ho rarolwa ka potlako. 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
2: So we all agree that the freedom that we thought we finally had was not the thing we wanted. In fact, if we think proper, we suffer more than we did before. Before our freedom, the very fewer people who would have said they can't get it all. But after the freedom, as we're told, today, even the most educated young people, they can't get it all.
0: Sepolesa se tshwere mokganni wa lori ka morao emisa koloi eo ho neng o tlalewa hore e palamisitse dikheibole tsa koporo le dikarolwana tsa motlakase tsa khampani ya motlakase ya Sentleke mmileng wa N1 haufi le Glen Bloemfontein. 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
14: 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And these include graduates as qualified for jobs, but they are not job markets. And those jobs must lose it after the pandemic, COVID-19, and then as soon as the coverage. And in the end, the end of the is that the economy and the GDP are cooling and getting a
12: Tala ho ena ke a yonda magubudela na ke le rato serapele SABC News Bloemfontein.
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7: I don't know, I'm being honest with you now, it's excitement for getting what we came here for, but I think when I'm sitting down in the bus to Joburg maybe it will start playing through my head. I've come a long way with this team, very long way with my brothers. So this is like a dream for us. I think we're going to go home maybe for 2 weeks and try and digest it and really, really, truly believe that we are actually in the PSL, which is madness if I begin to think about it. So at the moment, I really don't know how I feel. It's crazy that Milford is going to play Premier League. That's madness. That is crazy. I still can't believe it.
0: Papadi ya krikete mamedi tlhopha sa Afrika Borwa sa mafumahadi tlhodisanong ya mohopo lefatshe ke wa ICC Women's T20 World Cup e bapala mane ke England mamedi Old Trafford Cricket Grounds, mme 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
8: I think you treat every game as what's happening right in front of you. If you're going to worry too much about what happened in the previous game or what's to come, then I think you're going to lose that battle. For us, it's literally taking it one day at a time. Be really, really critical in the way that we analyze them. And obviously just win little moments. T20 cricket is literally in and out. So the team that can handle pressure better is a team that's going to cross over the line. And I think for us, it's just clear plans and clear mindset. Australia is just any other opposition that we'd face. But for us, we're literally just going to focus on our brand of cricket. And that's something that we've done over the last 12 months.
0: Kiri Petela Mamedi ka papadi ya netball mo teng tlhopha sa Freestata Kraina.

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1: We want to say to them, the future belongs to you. If young people say we want to change this country but they don't vote, then they are going to get candidates not of their choice. So that's why they say sometimes when you don't vote, you are actually voting, but you are voting for who you don't want. So we are saying to young people, yes, we want you to change this country. We want you to lead, but be there where it matters.
0: Moetapele wa umkhondo wesiswe Jacob Zuma o tlhalositse ha leqemile hodimo la mesebetsi bašweng e le bothata ba naga bo lokelang go rarolwa ka potlako. 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
2: So we all agree that the freedom that we thought we finally had was not the thing we wanted. In fact, if we think proper, we suffer more than we did before. Before our freedom, the very few people who would have said they can't get it all. But after the freedom, as we're told, today, even the most
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6: 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Last week Saturday I was crowned as a queen of Mr. and Miss Elite Free State.
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6: Bohlokwa mo happy is my mentor in beauty patients. She helps me if I'm struggling to do some stuff in modeling.
5: 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girl. What can you say to them?
6: I will say, trust yourself and have self-confidence.
5: Mamedi, itshepe. 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High five, girl. High five. 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
6: Yes, mamani bongi.
5: From here ke di patient di feng tse o tlo di enterang kapo you are you done with patients now?
6: I'm not sure if I'm done with patients. But the patients that I have entered is Kings and Queens of Bloemfontein and Miss Bergman and Sparkle.
5: Okay.
6: And Miss Beauty.
5: Yes, girl.
6: And Miss Beauty again.
5: Ah.
6: And then after that, I have entered Miss and Mr. Elite Free State.
5: Okay. 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
1: 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So it takes the first two letters from Buhlale and the first two letters from Paballo, which is Bopa. We building Musia.
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0: 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Are you going to come? Are you going to come?
1: 12.
0: 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I'm going to be able to come. Are you going to come? 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
1: Yes, Mama.
0: And you must always humble yourself. Okay, Mami?
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1: 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They now have cross-border permits. And they also have to be cleared in terms of road readiness. So there is no issue with that. The crowd that you see now, it has been processed, is ready to leave. All what the officials from the South African government as well as the Malawian government are now ensuring that the two lists that they've produced, they speak to each other.
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2: The late King Makhosonke II is being remembered as a champion of rural development and a strong advocate for cooperation between government and traditional leadership. During his reign, the king played a leading role in preserving Ndebele culture through annual cultural events aimed at promoting social cohesion and nation building. His Majesty also founded the Forum of Majesties in South Africa, where he served as a chairperson until his passing. For his passion for education and service to communities, a local school in KwaMhlanga was named in his honor, King Makhosonke II Secondary School. The late monarch is being remembered for his love for his people, his sacrifice, and his determination to preserve Ndebele history and culture for future generations. Nonkantla Njingile for SABC News, KwaMhlanga, in Mpumalanga.
0: Ho samachaba ditlaleo dikuma hore bana ba hlometse motsemogolo wa Haiti Port-au-Prince ba kwetetse mookamedi wa basebetsi kantorong ya letona la naha la tshireletso. 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Tom Bailey wa BBC.
3: For years now, Haiti, the Caribbean's most populous nation, has found itself racked by economic chaos, a political vacuum, and increasingly violent gang warfare. This high-profile kidnapping starkly highlights the dire security situation. Boya was seized in one of the few areas of the capital still considered to be relatively safe. According to the UN, Haiti's spiral of gang violence has seen nearly 1.5 million people displaced from their homes and more than 16,000 killed over the past 4 years.
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4: I want to get another target better than last year. Because last year I did it in 12 hours, so this year I will try to do it in 11 hours. And this, I want to experience the down and the up run and to understand what is comrade. Because if you are a runner, you have to do comrade.
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1: 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They also had to be cleared in terms of road readiness, so there is no issue with that. The crowd that you see now, it has been processed, is ready to leave. All what the officials from the South African government as well as the Malawian government are now ensuring that the two lists that they've produced, they speak to each other.
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1: That is the king of amaNdebele. So which means that the burial processes would have both an element of tradition, culture, but also the official one that we have put. Hence, I can declare now that you would see in the program, it's now a memorial service. It's a memorial service, why? To accommodate the cultural part that normally is associated with the sending off of a king. And as you know, South Africa, we have different cultures that dictates to us in terms of how do you send off your king.
0: Mogawa MK o tlhalositse setho sa ona sa palamente se seng se iketse boya batho Edward Ntšhingela jalo ka radipolotiki wa Mmakgonthe. 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
2: He had an ordinate amount of patience and a huge emotional intelligence. He was a very quiet fellow. He just had a way of settling issues. Even if there were disputes, we were fighting one, those fighting this one. Once music comes in, he comes in that without taking sides, with a very sober approach. So I think we'll really miss a mediator like him.
0: Ditsebi di re o hlolo ya habo masepala o nehelana ka ditshebeletso tsa mantlha tse jalo ka metsi le tsamaiso ya dikgweregwere o bontsha mathata a tibileng a aparetseng Afrika Borwa. 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
3: One of the bigger challenges in our municipalities is attracting talented individuals. And if you didn't consolidate, let's say, two small municipalities, you can then hire a potentially more senior engineer, you can attract a more senior accountant, but also you can consolidate expertise around some of the challenges that we have. And it is often that municipalities that are adjacent to each other are going through similar challenges. So I think for me, the argument was the country has changed, economic activity has moved to bigger cities, etc.
0: Action SA e re na le tshepo ho Darlene James jalo ka nkgetheng wa setulo sa ramotse wa masepala wa Johannesburg dikgethong tse tlang tsa magotla metse. 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
1: Some point will talk to me, making sure that there's an agreement between the himself and the University of Venda to do Sindebele. And indeed a number of kids went there to do Sindebele. The University of Mpumalanga of late, I was with him in Gwandebele when we were discussing the issue of Gwandebele languages. So very important. At some point he said to me, he will ask the university to confirm me honorary doctorate. I was so humbled by the chief. By now I would have been Dr. Mashilo if indeed the king was still alive.
0: Moetapele wa EFF Julius Malema o lebisitse tlhompho setho sa MK Parlamenteng se seng se iketse boya batho Edward Ntshingila ka ho mo hlalosa jwalo ka moetapele ya hlwahlwa dipolotiking. 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
2: All know that we are bearing not an arrivalist but a young person who grew up in politics, appreciating the difficult pain of African child, and agreed that I will not take a back seat. I will also make a contribution to change the living conditions of our people. That I will not just be a bystander, an armchair critic, but I will be an activist and I will lead from the front.
0: Lefapha la Thuto la Free State le renyehelo ya dipara tse 1,300 tsa dieta tsa sekolo e tlilo thusa ho fedisa moedi o thibelang barutwana ho fumana thuto e nang le boleng. 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
4: It is alleged that the three victims had arrived at the pharmacy to purchase masks. As they attempted to enter, gunfire erupted. The victims took cover inside and the shooting continued for some time before the suspects fled. Nothing was taken from the victims or the pharmacy. Crime scene investigators recovered multiple cartridges, projectiles, and sealed bullets. The motive is not yet established. No arrests have been made and the suspects remain unknown.
0: Action SA e re na le tshepo ho Darlene James jalo ka nkgetheng wa setulo sa ramotse wa masepala wa Cape Town. 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
5: Will also fight side by side with you.
6: Yeah.
5: 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She confronts drug dealers who poison our neighborhoods. She helps rescue vulnerable children who have nowhere else to turn.
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1: We have ensured the successful repatriation the mortal remains of Sihle Makhae from Russia to KwaZulu-Natal. The mortal remains will arrive today in the afternoon at the King Shaka International Airport. We pause to express our deepest appreciation to the team assigned by the Minister of International Relations and Cooperation, Ronald Lamola. The team worked well with our team to ensure the smooth coordination despite challenges. Critically, President Cyril Ramaphosa as the head of state has been a pillar and a solution provider.
0: Komiti ya Palamente e theilweng ka matona mafapha a fapaneng ho lekola ditaba tsa bofalli e lebeletswe ho setlela mekgatlo ya ditaba puo ha moraonyana hona Thapamenyina Pretoria. 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
2: 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Also having corrupt people, then it causes more problems. So they are saying to us, prepare us, we want to temper with the problem that they know that the system is corrupt in itself, but they want to temper with it on behalf of the people.
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3: Hey, we know about the original man. It is like 1994. You have a lot of Sama Holland Real Rover. I got my old studio over a professional football PSL.
0: Hey, what the Uga was announced on Matilda Chopani Fee, Chopping the Fee.
3: Imagine our Real Rovers from Real Rovers, Manuel Sundowns, Car Dynamo, Siena, Yakwana, Gianuanam.
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3: Rematating.
0: Yeah,
3: if I want to sum it up, Rematating, I know Rumdala. Auto game plan is over off. Auto say in our play game planner, may see or not from the beginning. But as a coach, on a little gone chance, our each game play game plan was not on point. You have the game to watch, I change again. So, that the Molo, who play in the game, Yafaila, a failure, always a disciple note. It's plan B in Garrett Nasmayor.
0: Hey. Onale le gatanyana ka thoko ka mona ka pa ke radio a ke tsebe ngwana ka kwala ka mo kwala kwala ka mo
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3: a go ntlo wa nan
0: eh
3: ke bone mo for me ke ne a beng a e bapala mjana o iba petse Rapala ni Cameroon and Arabian again. Or we're playing, I practice an information, you know. I get ready because one of the games I was playing with Jamaica, by in the closed doors. Elora Rafa now is one, maybe more of it in your. I do not have an ill Maraha, who shall be a papa, who shall be over on a Nile Foster. Le Ikhrem Rainer, Scopile, Kili Strike Heart A2. On a Mukwena, on a Le Stepelo Stole, on a Le Jalen Adams. I own a creative player more. So, the Strike Heart A2, your supplier, Kiman, Gadi Passes, and both players, Kili Out and Out Strikers. I own a Wahonangor Abuhuse, Abu Collector Borazam, by a Messi supply. Ungile the three center backs. Udibele plekele mwe. Ubele mudiva or mudiva go a bit up. Mudau go a bit up. I say they are strongest position. So, Ntoni Reba Palawaname ayo. Ayo. Honestly speaking, the first 10 minutes, Ndara Ngenza is in charge. We've got five changes we can make. Ndara Adieta. Okay, we understand the water break. What a break change, Mdala Rono is Alang, ah, change. Okay, Mdala, I change. On a half time. Half time, the Sawar internally spell as well as I, Kabagila Kela Tulu, and I'm making right more today. The Kasuvi is what you can.
0: Well, what I mean with the Ramu, which is who you are going.
3: Kenya, the player at the Achegan. Arsa defender makes you know the original game, the first game. Record number Msela, Arena Point, Arena Goal, some teams are not going to go to the goal. So, Reunar Sandir attack because even if we have number three, will meet goals, or Rahono one number two, maybe by chance. Reserve a police, Reserve Mufugen, Kitty Player to the Rachegel, Reserve Murini Banali Pace, Arkanian Banavao by Ngopil or Tombi. More tournament in Arena, Rona Strength and Luson. Pace Ernan Leona is skinny because South Africans are not skinny on the pace. How can you play challenge according to our strength?
0: What Haga is a well hotel organ. Tell him on a good dog, what I'm at. We said,
3: and tell him what one of my tata when I make one a zero put a second fact game ready 25 for Clavariva Palacer Pike Baggy, resting at the point. So it's have a matata. I really think, okay, Stepelo's Stole, Nancy Alu of form. Mudimu loves South Africa, Umofile red card. So are you taking it? Adam, so Alu, Limukwena. Rina Limbata, Ligamuit. How can it too? Regaining the winner, Serona, especially for Fanaba Gilin Gabon. Reattake, Ikram Renas in Talumnati, go to Fanaba, Banali Pacey.
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1: 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And since the 1st of January, law enforcement agencies or operations conducted across the country have resulted in the arrest of more than 40,000 illegal immigrants in the country. This is a demonstration that government is not turning a blind eye to illegal immigration.
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3: 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When the presidency announced his passing, we noted the calculated error of continuously referring to the kingship of Amanala alone. Today, the premier of a province repeats the same error. My father, in his last days, was preparing to resolve the issue of this kingdom by enforcing a court order that affirmed our history, that there is only one king of Amandebele nation as a whole, and it was him.
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4: 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Otherwise, the case is under investigation and a murder case has been opened.
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1: 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We did not have that. Roli Sarna, we had three defensive midfielders by Lekil. We had five defenders. 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How about you tell us the line? Are we coming back to 4-4-2, 4-2-3-1, 4-3-3? But with more creative players, we want to element their speed on the side so that we can also play Matakana, the striker, and we should also have the players take up on our game in the creative zone. Because any of the characteristics there is the skill, is the speed, is the movement. So how about you without the total guitar? It is not us. And how about you if you run? Because we want to move.
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3: 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Who can take it Tuesday ena? Ka 5 plus 5 deal ya rona. 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
1: 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He understood that South Africa in all its diverse ethnicities is one nation. His voice did not echo only in the values of his people. It reverberated across the broader landscape of traditional leadership in our country.
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2: So it really is an imperative because we understand that syndicates as well as illegal immigrants in many cases can claim to be South African citizens if they get hold of your green ID book and manipulate it. So that is why this is such a critical intervention. There are about 16 million of them still in use, and our job is to replace those with the more secure smart ID in the first instance.
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3: We strongly call for a 72-hour activation plan that includes a multidisciplinary team of fox investigators and forensics to track down those heartless criminals. We further request for the deployment of the Political Killings Task Team to investigate this heinous crime and also pleading with the community to assist police with any information regarding the identity of the perpetrator.
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4: The suspect allegedly forced the e-hailing driver into the vehicle and prevented him from leaving. During the incident, the suspect reportedly discharged a firearm in the direction of the driver. The e-hailing driver managed to escape unharmed and immediately drove to a nearby police station to report the matter. Police acted swiftly and arrested the suspect shortly after the incident. Investigations are ongoing. The suspect is expected to appear before the Germiston Magistrate Court on Monday, 15 June 2026.
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1: The Chief Inspector of the Gauteng Traffic Police, Mr. Samuel Mashaba, has been placed on suspension. The precautionary suspension follows his admissions at the Madlanga Commission last week during his evidence, and there emerged allegations of a serious nature which the provincial government of Gauteng has noted with concern. As a result, he has been suspended from his duties. He will have to undergo a disciplinary process, the outcome of which will be made public at the time when all processes would have been concluded.
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2: 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To expedite the reparation process, our government will support the efforts with 10 additional buses for the deportation of some Malawian nationals.
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3: 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So we have made a lot of progress in improving the curriculum, amongst other things, and the kind of system we have in place now, post-1994.
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1: 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SAPS is responsible for all citizens, and we made it clear that those who do not want to integrate will then move them to Lindela. I can confirm that none have actually opted for the option of going to Lindela.
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2: The Chief Inspector of the Gauteng Traffic Police, Mr. Samuel Mashaba, has been placed on suspension. The precautionary suspension follows his admissions at the Matlanga Commission last week during his evidence, and there emerged allegations of a serious nature which the provincial government of Gauteng has noted with concern. As a result, he has been suspended from his duties. He will have to undergo a disciplinary process, the outcome of which will be made public at the time when all processes would have been concluded.
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3: We are very confident that the hybrid system is another way of making government works. As we speak, South Africans can attest that developments are made now in the public service to make it work. We are saying saving more money would also create opportunity to redeem other essential departments such as health. So it's a proposal, it's not a demand, and we believe as the PSA Progressive Trade Union, we are bringing this proposal to make easy for government and citizens together as the trade unions to work together to make the country go forward.
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